0: 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Now my young Kai, you were Edemaye. Now my young Kai, the answer. O be answering Nasu and Serra de Yankopon. Yekwura dia ni wo shawura di Yesu.
1: Awura di Yesu.
0: Mintu ni yo shawura di Yesu.
1: Awura di Yesu.
0: Ma ye boni dia tie o.

0: NDAB said, by faith, she taught someone breakthrough. And offer 10 cities. And a radiant son. I face someone also. I see a Twitter, maybe they introduce you. City at the man. Na bibi esi wo ye ba be bo eno de to so second no never before that no say and the long waiting lord
1: and the

0: emire na empenim ose twitter ni bi na introduce den see enkoti.
1: My God cannot lie. And then Miss Massa then in an say two tapas or baby ne introduce command the morning mammy. Now Sassian na main claim a mom payin. Until Sana is say moon mejuma some a call from Mejuma some call from my nami could jum cry and toshi. It told be a me yi mobile money. The bomb mobile money bisia and I'm the chairman of over. Let me cut.
2: I tap it.
0: Oh, you know.

0: Obin Shell in Kribi. 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
1: page.
0: One of my bombire will great Accra. And that's a frugal peso baby. Metonsa at the frosse. For Nitre A circle. Yes, you are doing my memory that way. Baby, I will be on for Nitre circle. One way, but command the morning. Unim Bishani be a war, a Accra. And I say, one pun a bit me a bar. If I told me, say, your program, I have to need this miracle encounter. Yankopon on Namia Sukas and Panoa. Osa eye nsenchirania enkofo.

0: and a program now. 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
1: Put my name.
0: In the right mind.
1: In the right mind.
0: And we are then found one some and two be a genuine. Pastor, you need to meet to you. Obi O Aon say, no one seem to be suit him. So, on friend now, and I say, we are then only be manua. Oh, honto. And so, oh, honto. I'm not coming to say, yeah, so for. Obo Misa Uska, be who in the situation, and what in the situation? Sandy Pacon, Unya Bibiman, I want that one. What do Bobo see at the man? So fast, what must I say again? Obia for the Dimra or Tanusu.

0: wait, Empire will be percent Kofi Antwi, Ransford, Bright, Rabbi, Bernard, Eda Michael, Moyen of Hodimudin to Otanoso.
1: When you knew.

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Catch any same, so offer the dish or tennis.

0: My God cannot lie. If I try to enter or say she was having severe pains, severe heart pains, any stomach ache, and I feel panic anxiety. So she joined the CTM after joined the CTM. Okay, again, let's just know what joined the pain. And I feel Bibi SCA. Yeba caught near Kakuchi, ASA, a dance, you know, and so Eddie Abba. Now, or joining that producer, are you ready? Now, I can't edit a chairman. Oha,
1: pa,
0: oha,
1: pa,
0: they catch out of four. Oha,
1: pa,
0: oop, I say, are you ready? Yanko Timra, Yanko Timra, Yanko Timra.
2: Ayo, yes, I am a coma, a book, beautiful. I guess Sira, I guess Sunday, just a from first, I guess any easy mommy. 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

0: us and we see on our Twitter ministry. 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I say your boss have for the area. Oh, say, I would add Yesu.
1: I would add Yesu.
0: Me drama

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And yeah, a general prayer point. 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This is a bomb pile, say, yeah, bomb pile, they are fat documenter.

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Be patro time ne be som mo free ho bia free wa bra Facebook and now YouTube and TikTok ever me. Be patro me mo mpa ye wi ansa na wako. 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Fa phone ne bra Facebook. 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Assembly to etono enka. As if she was having a case in court. And people were saying they will jail him, they will jail her 15 years oh, in prison. ABC 10 years, ABC 7 years. But she kept on praying and believing for intervention. Jesus. She's now free since 1 month in hell, in cell. Or Corsair, now, or see case, you know, Nanyasam Kutua, or see Adianion, yeah, yeah. And Raya will be Empire will be a Wazoom. Brazil never bomb pay. Brazil never bomb pay. Obia Yanko Tiediaba, Yetiam Tiening in a wa. The Patomo Yanaman is short, a wa. Na Yako Tiediaba, Obia, never bomb pay and funny dimmer or Tanusubi. Na ya bomb pay and I a serra, they say, Obiara, Obiasi, at to rentum diamondi. As a first beer at the best show. This is so for.

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Reclaiming and restoring the hope that God is with us and God is going to see us through. Obviously, I'm a Quaba, but Pure 95.7 FM, I work Quaba Multimedia. And so, I say she will be able to watch you for a death for a young couple boy and home by on one cassa crying a dear call a dear sabbe beam. No, I said, I'm going to be money ding. Yes, and ho bain bo on my nim dear afin so no a kuku do any you could do home home no on fibi insu india yemu. San opa we ya kopim se 10 AM ebe bona Alexis the godson eba be twasu idea. 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A big thank you going out to Evans Osaibuntu on production, Sansona Gregory Menu Ajua Siama and so Ekaho on the production team. And a big thank you going out to DJ Website, Alaji Unix, and also Nick the Peaceman holding it down on technical duties. Channel so see on Facebook, Pure FM TV. Do what bit me a comment, what like and what share. Bomodiana Boshe button, so my now for in so in ye be and share. I'm also in for my drink, Emma. Yako ye nimno by way of voice note in your friend of your Pure Eye Report. So the befa 0240 929283. 0240 929283. The Sero Ayana Watin Chiana so near ma and I say Casao and ye. Radio friendly, kasa yintimin kani bedroom. So, yana and fan faho emma, and yes, I am mom. Yako yadimno, Alaji Abdul Salam Babetsnase, giving us updates on the international front. Sansana, Yinia Kufia Brokwa, Eddie Monday Financial Literacy Series, no Ebe Breye. Madane Dan, the senior, you see, and maybe so, sir, or what to say. How are you doing? Biaboko, Nyakrampoa, and so down young couple as a cell won't quite. There's a mystery around success, Uncle Fontias here. Ayana, and ye be a war, a young kunim, dear home, and I say ye dear wine, Fufrona, etching on my drink. And that bit is consistency. So, Wokoswa, aye, baby. Being consistent. Look, there's so much pain in being consistent, but eventually it pays off. Say wo twas why ye bibia wunya she in free bo and say wunya and nonsense so pe biano. Ayana e yapa. But a dear bakwa e se wo no emma wa bemu mu eda is the vision that lies ahead. Nia wutina utia sisi and inia wuhun and I say nia wujina so ede ye nia wo yed. And no NSA she won't cry. The vision that lies ahead of you should be the bane of your consistency. The reason that you are consistent. I mean, so what TMCC are what was said, you man is a young as a promotion. A catch, umpu, wakitu and umpu, wakwakasi, and tumumpu, and fine, yes, in punaba. Impu, web, yes, our business, no. And Crofo and Toadi, so da ubiu stone. Ayane ya one for once and Aden Abranti, Ababe, and Tonadi and Sudan, Dan will be being a story. Abranti, it's your Baha, Obe Pejuma, Yim one, no one, oh, who's and Fana. Hey, na de biodi papa yechi mami yechi open yechi a de bia onene koba sa she em infri mumar umhuana. Yes, sir, Brantina, na sa baba na kumemu. And yet, no, in a womb. There's a vision upon which that consistency is formed. And that is their motivating factor. And upon we, now what you we, asemba kwa me pese me kachre on it, ude tu kutu dream, ude tu akuma. So now the bobra, now the koswa ye ni awo ye no, is that be consistent.
Adie bia woni mie bia adie bia wo nsa so mu se wu ye bia no bon ho moden se da ne da no obe da ne di da ne da no obe bon ho moden na wa dance na o de eye akukuduro odio pepa ebe ye saade e na ministry adi hunu awu ntim. This week I want you to stay consistent. Do not be afraid. Just believe that definitely your consistency is going to be rewarding very soon. Obviously, sa kwai we so eni ema akwa ba ba Pure 95.7 FM so of the Kwaba Multimedia on the Pure Morning Drive. Akwa ba.

0: Definitely, we know God is working, so we smile. Yendi kai enfa eye debokrata hudwono nyomuti asem e kano embryo. Yendi kai no yanko the Daily Gist newspaper. On the front page is the minority leader's picture. Honorable Afenyo Makin. Say Afenyo Makin hits back at crime critic. Insist 1.7 billion gold loss must be probed. Vows legal action against attack. Now 50 pick firms to contest 9 NPP executive positions. And I'm ready to go to jail for Baumia. And that's according to Reverend Kusi Bote. Or no NID and no bad. But Saglemi NPPs on the Saglemi project, NPP's private sector model indicated. And that's according to the Honorable Opon Krumah. Away from that to the Daily Guide newspaper. Let's win sanitation fight together. Chief of Staff urges collective action. And away from that to the publisher, I am unfazed by the attack. That's according to Afenyo Makin to his critics. Adamus U-turn. Government flip-flop questioned. And away from that to the Daybreak newspaper, Ghanaian Muslims attacked in Mali. Net yebeshe si bitimi ADHD ne api munche mu amamu. We are sema ebaya e hadrin pa. Se Ghana phobia omien kremu fo ewo Mali. Body phobia e tu ashomu so. E kwa kope munche mu abra eye jumedie no e koso. And away from that to the Republic Press, gold board losses, 22 billion Ghana Cedi question hunt NDC as the party turns guns on Afenyo Makin. Supreme Court clears way for legal vacation, criminal trials, dismisses Opon Krumah's injunction bid. Now soldiers assault 26-year-old man at Chibi and a 50 battle for NPP national executive post. Away from that to the Chronicle newspaper, Afoku files chairmanship papers tomorrow. And also extortion claim against Afenyo is false. And that's coming through from Mama Pat. And they are not air tomorrow. To the news center, Amankwa solves Commonwealth Hall water crisis. But I hope it might not be another internal conflict for the NPP. Because you see, by a candidate, by a miensebi, NPP. And also on the ticket of the NPP. Well, just passed a member of parliament, and so if there's any hot seat to look out for in the 2028 election, and I don't know why it means so much to the NPP, but when himself a honor a year of constituency back one na omedi and as so much so achepa until say John Dumelo ebeye wonder CEO Mufrich. Away from that, 29.1 billion Ghana Cedi gold losses in 4 years. The role of Gold Board and the BOG explained. You might want to grab the news center now. So, what can be a win? Now, to the graphic business. 23 banks, $1. Many prices. Bank-to-bank rate differences exposes customers to varying forex costs. Now, GRA deepens use of data analytics to boost revenue mobilization. And to the Daily Statesman, personal attacks won't distract us. And as the Honorable Afenyo Makin in a Coca calls for decent language on Ghana's airwaves. And away from that to the Daily Guide, 50 battle for NPP post. Foco files for chairmanship nomination on Tuesday. And finally, on the new trust. Efforts to improve parties' communications, Kuka urges radio and TV stations to engage approved NPP communicators on political shows. Now, NAPO donates food items to Kumasi Children's Home and two other rehabilitation centers. Once so, yeah, he and he Then a cost war man you want person they want no a two movie. Then a yawasim here anopay. Anopay a deba kwa a hame a me koswa di hun komwa a bo a ye a bank koko wwa e rescue service. I say a idea in here yen kra a bunny and fire service. Your friend is saying ambulance service. It's our agencies I am who actually yeah, you from no. I said in here. If you say oh show my card ye dia mo mu pa in so any. Now say maybe the fire service won't come on HL. Well, yen yan in TS last week baby menchia south. Bro, same beer, a twas obey me, you know. A jar a tall floor in the mubaco, and answer one on the floors. Now, set fire service for beduo, meet me doom, Jano, and only answer. Fire service for Nabo, I'm with the do mudu. Now, so I can't yom the bedroom, Janina, and yet a bean hole. It's not the same, no. Pure water, and I see a Tony a total ball. A Janine, Janudu. Wash, we are the chairman. If you bet me about a share or Facebook. Pure FM TV. I mean, I thought that would be some who pass emergency services are a Ghana, ha. And I say, yeah, my emo. I am not in pain for I am not your dream. Who's home? Yeah, yeah, it was a torrential between CC. I'm 1 year before. I have from so normal ban moment to me and yeah, Jumani. Yeah, you will fix a cardia. Yes, I had the moment. Omu nibi. Na atuate ni die ene chese kasa en fatania kaseti yao upe security service anase service a ye di o matempa o Ghana ha Ghana Fire Service nasu bisa ahuse when was the last time Ghana Fire Service ye mom tools anase equipment om de bebi ejo toda o kampuad I mean the last time we're making a joke se wuhun commissioners of the various services omu ba omu kas omu de ba nashe fire service di onu so de ba omu zan se about the same. Eh, I say in here yen kra. Fe on my ye bro 60. On my yanka o ye nipa or co pension. Na e jato baby a fire service aba. Tender na ne fire tender no dia ba. Just the ladder be crampo ni so bet me extended and I say a trim wage na so doom jack. Usha movies as a moose and ye sit here or be man so. And I say a mind be so. Sanity a gana. Uzen ye kra. Na fire service track ne crampo. The speed or the name of the Ayana to say. Now, who are they to say? If you fire service for doom, you for quay, you might be near, say, we pra, we pra. Now, see, I'm to say, being your friend is saying, insurance, I mean, be brina, no, you may pra. I mean, we can't continue like this as a country. Ambulance service, I also at the same. Same between, and I say at a range in between. Why na ye friend on a sandy pana ye friend on, and also all bar in what capacity? Sisia, Ebina, a course way in Facebook, because Sisia bits me a quack. Pure FM TV on Facebook. I mean, a hard game, it's a fire service, pa. No, I saw Obedumja a boy, and I saw no at a range in between, or no beboy, or bar, she car or the now. And I said, Adia Akadio or the Barbe Yejuman. How? There are various instances I be about my connecting my your friend is saying, what a host, no, the Dunja. I hope be sound who said, yes, you see, a dire tinting. Yes, you see, properties are hood wall. We are trying to develop a special wheel. But then, are we ready for any unforeseen circumstances? Se bibi eto ya ye be den aso ano ade atentin kwa na ekosu esisi bio nanso atorenchem bi to sa anaso bi wo ha e den pa akade na ye de be so ano na bi wo ho de no yet mean to associate. This is not right. And I'll pay me my hear the and that's me here same day. Also, a day in that it will make one so do I know air to movie. 0240929283 on WhatsApp. Send me voice notes. Yeah, 0240929283.
1: Indy can't hear me. 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As well, honorable Peter Baffo, I'm inquiring. 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Bessy phone se trouble. Is by best sell. You penny om way. Na a trauma for ye bread. The contract and feeling in no free a quan so. E pussy na huma ni na isika sem se best of my penny or more contractor no. Woman is sicker. Natural for your bread. As well, a quantity caseca. Matum Cacraca. I ain't in the quaint some years as a quining yet. The best silly. The best silly. There were quite as municipal name at Tremaqua. You see a two of any bill. You chair tax. The best serum. One for my noon to me minor at Tremafo. Yet bread. Honorable Peter Bafuin. Medas, as well.
0: But I say, Honorable Peter Bafo, so would there a year, we hear some a brain, va pure 957 FM over Koba Multimedia 0240
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2: Good morning, Champion Papa Professor Joshua Levy. So, your boy Ibinum Abbas on the title, Tafo MC, Honorable Sadek, maybe will be a coupon canoe, Bente Kikano. Na, Osibo, more or more canoe, so a better or more. A monto and a mompa enter Benechi, a Benejuma pa, in a coma power with the more my gun and emblem, no man and funny to my pump, emperor. What's the ball? I'm a chap of ink pop by champ for. What's the good morning? I look shy on the more, but so not a foot to a down to my head. I saw a candy in the crib. I'm a friend of my missile and the tail of my video. I'm a chairman and I can see Chama Shabba by our point. 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
3: course boy good morning your friend and akwa me nka se free of work part of the current update concerning mama na o shi bi die ni die mc no ntu ho na mo but we nipa apo mu die na ye kan wase mi o ntu ho na mo hwe anu pay am se no voice note mama guso a o shi bi die o but o friend no o ka chio so be mata source bi abere task force will be on to one more. Ana, the Sansu catch on a Honor at Fat Road, no, and comfort the sword and washing bay morning, afternoon, evening, or more washing cars or at Fat. So, road, no, so a very busy pie, very busy road. Ah, only one of my Danny at Fat. Overdrew and comfort your more benches, you see, at the open one, just here. With the number one, we say MC on 2-1 among, on 2-1 among. Cause but another issue is a foreigners are or more better Ghana almost is game. We are sitting on a time bomb as a country. I'm an affording van home. Ghana Immigration Service. Minima Juma or my interior minister, so my papa be our year. Our future is not secure as a country. In Kofoya or my better Ghana, Malini Niger for your almost is game. Yet a time bomb so who drew children's park, what we fear in confer generative party, Nyoma, Omeo Honao, and Yasem Ketua, and Yasem Ketua Cra. and yes, I'm to and Penny Funtu on a Moses here.
0: Medassimia on the Abbey Tade Bread, but Miss Hammy, Sir MC, no N21 among BIT, Honorable Annual Sadat, the Wootia, Subin So, BSH, a year BD, Bianco Forte, residential area, Bibia Mount Forte. Be there cheap and not just all she be dear. As I know, we see a new Kuomosa. I mean, a public health concern. And to Miss Rose, so would you see? Yeah, my engage you privately, but them say still now. Or tax force no moon call, send you see a share bond. And to Miss Rome, Momon Kohona, Omonko share, and my reporter, Danny Dano, Ebano, and so any. 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Good morning Kufi.
4: Yeah, good morning, Kojo.
0: Now, you have a code here.
4: Yeah, me a dumo.
0: Fire film.
4: Yo, made us a mammy far quinia so na mentia a telephone na and pay. Na me mom fruitful week. Na said the addition de be a ye canoe. Ye kasa fa the signs that you are poor, you are becoming poor, or you will be poor. And Sanchania de dima nipa hun se wo hear ni who you hear ni and I want hear ya obey you hear ni. 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We started from one and we are now on the 10th sign. Na the 10th sign no pe ye ka ho asem no bro focus on no you can say you gather leftovers out of necessity but mock others who avoid waste. You gather leftovers out of necessity but you mock others who avoid waste. Just say what the aka no say didi na bi kana obo anu a ha obo anu ti say ehian na mum so be fufro eye ana say obi afo say wadi no hu we di ye na usi a uskeni pa na sadie we na addition ese yesun fi se 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Miss Kenya, who?
0: And I'm going to come in.
4: Yes, I mean, yes. Ah, I'm going to watch in the dad. I'm watching in the dad. Say, oh, Kasasa. Then you don't know how to keep a near my papa. If you say, oh, but too near my bibrego. Now, the more I ought to near my gun. Now, we hear moana walk on. 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

0: one of them and be by your problem. Yes, even Kunya. I did it school. Oh, I need Kunya Brau. Yes, on our order contract. One of them see me tenakai. So Kunya na wo ubajiche about school sino. Oh, is it not to show whatever? On the at that time, no, yeah, in charge of this Namibia. It's what one already. Kunya. Oh, see, talk on a contract about say. Oh, say same. Same basic way we mau. Tell the beer. Why do we establish an assembly? Assembly was just to analyze the situation of the community. Today should be the first call. Say, mumu mumu problem ediadi. But so come as I know at the top, and I'm going to move. Am I this assembly and looking
1: yes,
0: again.
1: This decentralization in Tia yet. We are not seeing
0: still they're being controlled at the top.
1: Yeah.
0: Yeah, that number show more assembly. So more motion among the young man. I feel sad nice. I hear this. I buy to submit directive.
1: In Tusha, more of a structural problem. I say, you're clear for you.
0: Because I come on, I'm possibly a bit maybe a Aspenabia, even first 1 million Ghana cities, but under their own discretion. Hey, Bianca, I'm going to tell you,
1: but be accountable for the.
0: Yes. Hey, Bianca, I'm going to tell you. But I say, skip a maybe this. I'm going to tell you. Now, but the German is now, na on some baby.
1: Now, baby, now, so a womb goes to so said that she's a.
0: That's Ibiano. Yeah, MMD assemblyman warning one will be a finance officer. I'll be able to see why I'm gonna pass away with AB at 20,000. So I bet you know what. So this is we should look at our district assembly laws and
1: that's right. Young court na young fa and young discussion segments and it shows about any other matters arising out of FMCC Yakuti.
0: Oh, matters that I mean from this gold bond issue here. Yeah. You see, it's a policy that it's up too much. Asamba, we don't look at it technically, but we rather want to turn it into politics.
1: Okay.
0: And see, and now the MMS Mayo. If and run, but you try and draw and my by a core positioner. And then you buy as you be printing whatever it is. But if you dear na a fair market series in a dear a friend say
1: Sammy
0: if you can and there's one thing we should appreciate the fact say that 1.7 billion, no, it is gone. There's a loss. But what a loss in air deliberate and I say act of incompetence in any asam no. But I'm saying loss in air as a result of so many decisions you take here, I feel say I never may scanning them. But the bottom line is that we need a dollar to inject into the economy. And the guy said, yeah, I thought gold really a couple of chunk of Tony Abba, a bit ticket. I'm saying, yeah, Tony Gold, no, yeah. So Bank of Ghana will give a year from say gold bond cities, gold bond will buy dollar in the dollar, gold in dollar equivalents. No, we have a bank about Ghana, Bank of Ghana. In between, no, forest exchange differences, boom, I'm saying, I'm moving my waiver on. Fright and the friends saying, what do you call it? Insurance, Eddie Mabeto, off takers, you know. I'm also a waiver on Eddie Mabeto, genuine takers, and daddy. These are genuine reasons. But the point is that, because saying Namudi Momo, a dozen answers. And how can we manage, mitigate this thing to minimize the losses, you know? Because you cannot control, $1.7 billion is about $22 billion Ghana cedis. And I know a letterhead that Abba, Kakaraka, Abbas, Abba, release 23 billion for road construction. In Abu, say, hey, you better quite new. So imagine say, starting 2 billion, say that release it for health. If I'm a agenda, one want to grab three or so. So what do we do to minimize these losses? Then just blame him and my because I didn't know, hey, you know, and my illusion is canoe.

0: minerals. 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And the country side medie ni ma omu na and ka gold board no and iso omu report to and the international property sector accounting standards IPSAS. And ye standard da in Swiss wa bemu ya omu no ancient nigra enyam faso se fata night medie omu die no omu nya fi se arms length non exchange and is abaje to through wa jo ba yama ono and ne bo ebra 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aban no and ye pe Dear friends, don't esting. It's a general purpose. A seven baby, if you say a bicycle or piano or different and could every whole different people or give from more. It's kind of see a different sources. And the banners are now Ubuha Conta and suddenly you can say me dimida. Now me tongue banche. 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greedy say almost say ne quality city. I say send a bear moon who send the quality no ye cream a fear free moon I'm gonna be a pure gold for the bullon and sana omu ya or mash the value at say a dear way a ye we dear ne boss in a dear be ye and to ultimo say you any more money in our cabomwa or munim potte say ye to gold to queer and by your circle
1: yeah.
0: And to move your sumu bra quanta se omu yank of credit me dear as shows us specifically. What am I gonna say?
1: So mere projections.
0: Exactly. To what my a young who say me took gold bulono and I say gold or raw gold no me ton 10,000 me could you as a simis ye na me ton a boff from me walker to me say send a say send me a cocodigano miss me could in his heavy and ya bind dear is a bind or yama in 19 and boka cry a month for dear until I can't get a person. Where the amount to me say, unqua, ye go to Hojuma. Ye mina like in Hojuma. And take my way and your friend say, International Accounting Standards. And I had my friend IRS, International Financial Reporting Accounting Standards. I didn't take answer. And we hear, Womo, no open for swore. And yet, yes, I can't we. But here, go boss, you move your accounting, yeah, IFRS. Yeah, yeah, to me, yeah, the ya, contama, woman, you move my gym for so. Don't say good ama, name woman, the proposition, and the question, just ultimately can be, I say, between me, yes, come and yes, car. And when they are calling Cape Bank of Ghana, this is where the problem coming from. And to a lot of money, we are. Instance of a woman, I contam you, who the cowboy in Tino, and the warning about Bank of Ghana, the Bank of Ghana, a public institution, Tino, as a bank one, a shan, say, on Tomano, meanwhile, some law, I shall say, Uyojuma.
1: Yeah.
0: That's what we are here. Here, who you
1: your transfer responsibility as
0: well. Very good. Yeah. And the other problem, no, do we can say, and the more could be a message of the budget, we say, Obaka wants to do a baby, wants to do a mutual way. Obi, I'm fat, I couldn't know more, a Christian mommy. I don't know. Book so good to have book, both are you, Nisha DB. 970 million.
1: 970 million?
0: Yes. 765,000.

0: 236 cedis, 970 765 336, plus 4 billion 547 700,000 4 547 700 000 4 547 700 000 Onya.
1: Yeah.
0: The next one. 35,000 I mean it's a number come over. 35,000
2: Yeah.
0: 337 378
1: Okay. 337 378
0: Yes. Mm-hmm. 337 378
1: Good.
0: That's 335,000
1: Well over
0: 5 billion
1: Yes, well over 5 billion But when your standard calculator, see,
0: when you have 5,553,802,740
1: Right.
0: But we account last figure 713 instead of 714 What's the difference in if you buy? Me catch and say Ghana food piece. I say, "Yanchi me be a kupa. Onya loss, a high loss. Total onya 713 Wow, change from what we pay for figures, no. Number here, 970,765,336 cedis plus 4,547,700,000 plus 5,547,700,000 plus 4,547,700,000 Can you, the main person, the chairman, who say, Sikano Mukaka Mosamono, and your revenue, sir, and your public service institution, sir, Yaman law, a back and on in the sole buyer, seller, everything, to a sort of prepared account with international financial reporting standard, of Anukura, a public sector account team, and when I say, or your agent, ma, Bank of Banana, Bank of Banana, a shen said, Tardy Mammy, one year contract. And Manama won't specific roles will play. And Tisasi can I yet almost grant a bad woman. Or my reports is a revenue, ma a ye. Say, what will you be say? Ye, if a hoye.
1: Yeah.
0: Then I can see the money a capital. Or the Tordian. That's where the problem is coming from. And the province is in their Ubachin out toy, unyaye. No, I send out toy, unyaye. Tin out toy. It's kind of the ultimate toy. Now toy, unyaye. And for so bass, and son, I'd better win some of them. What else is here? But when over 40 years, Oman found gold no more to a ma. Why, you win as revenue grant. And that charge or charge Bank of Ghana, or the other say, and say revenue. And now, Omkojiji, Omomulances, Naradon, on today in revenue. And do you say, a year non tax revenue, and a year 970 million, and a government grant year 4 billion, and a finance income. Account the money as total income. No, now we say Bank of Ghana. Enna now one more person, my mia. Finance biya me tuwe. And now we do this. Yes, I'm confirming advert wa. I'm not doing yes anetie. But more mukobiza morani yesa. Any team that digna ano. Obet me aiden. I charge you biya usika. And sana obi susu baba ye advert wa jine usika. And timana wodi ye ye sika ne dawson. I hold you baby. Uwe abeka wo cowboye. we've now got your taxes, which are fees, which are what come wrong. We say, me, yeah, my we say, my boy, and my phone can see, my boy, light we can see, my boy, and mammy, and in our family, where dear, more dear, my car. Employees in the few honour, Niakani, yes, I know my expense. Some way, no word, gold out toy and the born 90 years can buy on our say revenue. No, where is the amount of gold I am toy? Once a tea, how much, but do you want I can to tell good um toy? What is the value?
1: Yeah,
0: I don't know. Bank of Governor was on my Jomo Commission. She's kind of Bank of Governor Commission can this old man, you pay revenue. Oh, commission pay revenue, but what the government gonna pay revenue? I did a toy. I will tell from you, seven in the mound. I must say, golden for the money. But yeah, basically, I'm not too good. What do you say? But you might say, we don't know where I'm going home. And to all shift to gold, no one to come to my bank of the bank of an ever report, gold out, or my and I'm going to Jeffrey, go ahead, you go about why, or my chat home commissions. I come home. To go about the fan who say, on your maybe a man, you may be my Bank of Ghana as an agent. And it's already my Bank of Ghana, so you're an agent. They are now in subsidiary. They are. And a moon come boom. Now when you defense a consolidated account. Moon come you who say, when you're a year, my sir, oh, now to buy, no, Mr. Tony. Tia Cabum say, you told you do say, you mean it, Tony. And your cotton is say, your bone can say, and Tino. So the Bank of Ghana, a canoe move on, become good board, a young man who won the true loss.
1: Well, honorable, yes, your name fancy.
0: Meba. And the best I can say, and over the day, no, and your political gimmicks be now, your play Ghanaians, and your divert attention, say, and you go born the edge, man, you back on the edge, man. But meanwhile, go born the sole authority of two gold.
1: Right.
0: And to match it, go to the toy, a bomb toy, no. No commission with J Bank of Ghana. Total amount of money almost spending on gold now on my Bank of Ghana.
1: So, Obekasa, the Auditor's General reporting a true reflection.
0: No, you know, some account, baby, almost say, Auditor for the Omun to me and call information be a one maybe home, which means that they should have qualified the account to say they didn't get all the necessary data. It should be true and fair, but I won't come, be found. And many mono almost Omun to me and call baby and call information.
1: Mm.
0: And it means
1: that
0: we are in two, some purpose that I can't tell me the side bounce also come come once because gold board a yes so a year yes also almost talk gold as tongue. And since I'm not question Bank of Ghana for us here because I'm not a Bank of Ghana. Say, Bonnie, dear crown for no more Edmund Omoa also move back out no more my common account about the total gold operations. And then me a hunu a cano. I say you go for go board na aye and a bank of Ghana for Kone. Someone decided by even gold operations, the total amount in every move, total cost in yaye, total loss in yaye, and up in yaye, and the mad nine clear. And this idea and finish surrounded by said yeah, it will never give us the true picture of the story.
1: Right, honorable being techie in a Utin and King. Young call a year Kufia Palo.
2: Yeah, Mia. Aha, what's that? Some near there, yeah.
1: Gold board near any number for me, my cardboard, your more car, and I mean, treat. Who can't put this all field there, Muni?
2: Okay, if it's your IT form, now make your mini penny, and I want Cassane or Momina that you cheap. I summoned the Honomono, a very, very serious issue. But it seems that I said, you ever say you did your grow?
1: Say, Becampo.
2: Yeah. A friend of my king, Diano, sending my Rebecca Nochirana.
1: Oh, you
2: betcha, I can't
1: from.
2: Oh, okay. Besame my Ghana phone, you know, be a Wutiano pay, Biase. So, Dogana na Ghana da Wakomaswa. A friend of my king, Diane, and
1: fucking crap.
2: It has nothing to do with this issue.
1: Yeah.
2: Sir, friend of my king, Wakuku will you, Wakoye de you, and then what some nekasa brew you. Says also akwe de akwe Gigi's car now akwe Gigi's car. I know you different matter. Mm. This matter we're talking about is about our money.
1: Yeah,
2: as Ghanaians, until you see kama some neka Ghana ni biya wuti baby biya kano say scan no efahu. So we are NDC ni we are MPP ni.
1: So now baby tia huka.
2: Exactly. And this scan a kana abano 1.7 billion
3: dollars.
2: Dollars. Ah, the bagane ka 22. Billion cities. Yeah. Ghana ni biaka. Intino, I say Ghana ni biya mani yewasimu. I say, size kana fine. It's not about Obi. Brave your bone baby in the account was him. You see Kaira and I see cash. And once I'm near cannabis, you humble be alpha. And you know, any diversional ABI there, nobody should pay any premium to that. Now, a good board and I said, Papa, our team in Chai Kai say, Oman, they are so much as all month too good. Emrano. Once I started here in 1963. And a diamond corporation, so the machine. And it did the one that changed the Dina and Ababu do good board at the Corona PMC, PMMC. Now, among buying almost the same, they are any good board. It's the same function now, Moyena. But this time around, no. Yeah, any say, Obian to me, tone good. Oh, Krumanoma, on from court. Eh, yeah, chop. Say, who could a good cra? Now, want to me and provide it. The source of the gold,
3: a
2: bit macho.
3: Yeah,
2: it's the gold, it's the cocoa. Ultimate cocoa, one out there, one out will be bia. It's what we are cocoa board for and corner on betimato.
3: Yeah,
2: and my cocoa board for manco phobic coins or monkototo bias. Don't to be a on the cocoa board. So as soon as I say gold, you know, see,
3: yeah,
2: yeah, say, ubi bia, udi gold, huja, our gun have biano. I say. Go board for Emma Winya Quenya and Sana watching me. It's go board, you say, I'm to go to no, and my tongue. Now, Bank of Ghana, dear, I cast a wambocano. Why, hene? Say, I cano. My share go board for a more financial statement. Also, 22 billion. A car, a sick, a fabo.
4: Bank of Ghana.
2: Bank of Ghana fabo. Now, Ushemwa. Sika ba if account more report you know global for more revenue and do 1 billion cedis
4: exactly
2: and do 1 billion cedis o more revenue you can say revenue and you fast o we get there we dey any na so say we say meton adewe afeno and ema meton ye nyina e kekan boom no me for me sales Mean you should revenue, you should sales. Sales na omuye ni na endrew 1 billion, and 900 and something million
4: yeah.
2: Ghana cedis. And they say Bank of Ghana book 22 billion. Say there are more to it than what we are discussing.
3: Yeah.
2: Say you bet your boss say now a proper auditing. You be realize and they said the year can because somebody just say. A can I buy a true assay fees. Now remember, sir, 900 million na a canoe. A union account with you and a small skill for no
4: license
2: in that day over mem over J license and now we yearly renew anyone in you know. It's trusting now, oh, yeah, yeah. As long as they are more to it than the person here.
1: So does it mean say the Auditor General's report is nothing to go by?
2: Oh, Auditor General report. Now, Auditor, or my disclaimer, who? Auditor, be sign here, or my disclaimer, or say, yeah, they are sure, but don't you say, there might be errors or a fraudulent, or just here. It's only the whole.
4: What the man,
2: oh, now we are aquajis can be now.
3: That doesn't solve the problem.
2: The problem is this because Minya, because that is now to me to gold now. Boka, oh, now we are so agent. Oh, but I told anything you. Oh, beyond, oh, now we are boa or betono.
3: Yeah,
2: and yes, oh, being a little boy, be sure or so. Oh, now we are boa or betono. And I quite remember the small scale miners, you know. We're complaining bitterly
3: about the price.
2: About the price, yeah. Now gold board, they're my woman. People are not paying attention. It's a Adena Bank of Ghana Boka. Beba Chocho, Nesabia or Motona Bordin free a garam safe on ho. Oman Tona Bordin free small scale miners and ho. Almost you see small scale miners no, and my small scale miners no, and complaining bitterly. Se bono me de ma omo no e ma omo dwuma no o ma ni nye e ti e den de wi ase go board boka na se bank of ghana boka so people should start thinking deep about this say na bi am go turn wo abodin wo small scale minus for no ho dia and you know say eh e na bi an ache se ke turn 10 nemo e be say turn do do nti no small scale minus na turn 11 cities any free or more na just aboka one city. But here's the case, sir. Is there a subject of Mutono, 10 cities, no free small scale miners, one on? Or Mutoni, 8 cities? It's a Yaboka.
1: So no Kenyan for Subi.
2: Exactly.
1: Because who can complain about any, say, world market price are a hono. Yeah, no sooner motion the atoy film.
2: Exactly.
1: Just a no moose, see one.
2: I'm sure. I'm sure. Yaboka. Et tu veux que
1: je boque
2: même pas de look quand que c'est on y a pas ça bébé et it's not reflecting in the boost of gold board. Mais bacho, are you getting me? I'm speaking as an accountant today.
1: Yeah.
2: I'm not speaking as a you make accounting say me na me ye busuna you better start from somewhere to end somewhere. Et you know my minority for now, you have to buy my parliament to honor we ne joke matter.
1: Yeah, be.
2: And found some way any part 80 as I say, no. We ne joke. But maybe they may catch a mini ketuano.
1: Yeah, ketuano.
2: Some of your fee.
1: Okay.
2: So see, I'm not buying what power no. Huh? On fast idea with serious.
1: I think.
2: More for me, I grow. You should take it serious. Na se waba o power there and na dey rekoko ta e wetima akika na ye jaw me ba jochi nemu wan fun is serious no di diagro no di yenye mabi na se amofo common tum na ye de ko na ban sesa they will revisit it e hono mo di waba ni power o eti no I say want to make matter. Also want to be the buyer, no. CIBU.
1: Yeah.
2: Seka unyakwenya no. 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
1: Correct.
2: Na ati mdidi ene nye se. 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
1: Extortionist.
2: Yeah. Ase deme deme. 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Afi naba. Oh. Omoso extortionist. Yeah. Yeah. Now you know why you were better or just a free your home.
1: It's not during the dinner,
2: but not during the day. And you're not gonna phone any purchase everywhere. And you different matter.
1: And face canema.
2: W. And you're on Ukraine, it's not saving him. Oh, yes, because you see, we have other people who think deeper in this country. Man, you was a unguan and Minasa Ukuruma. They never be brave or grow on Minasa. Omunkasa, Omuyadi. 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
1: na bi kru bi so
2: exactly etio no enya dia se se ka bibi ni mu ade ana makwa
1: ideally then ana ka ideal response I guess say good boy dey dem a gana man ya dey
2: oh so bi doka se bia oh wum say e to good. Yeni di good hujwa ba sabi ya ka we abano aye ka wasam no enye ye ka na mu bia ye bank of ghana ka enji se bia mo wo hwehwe mu bia na mo wanu ye bia mu bia motimi ene bank of ghana Friday akasa
1: se I think that the same thing no mu di kan kan e no
2: wo se So if you matter now, also only can request so much money, some agent fee, any Bank of Ghana, a back parliament. Now I'm to talk man, I will name maybe a month yesterday. They want more clarification on this losses, you know. And now, then my majority leader, what is his name? Ayariga.
5: Yeah.
2: Honorable Ayariga, a blockade, sir, requesting. You know. May I don't know, he was boss of agent fee, any Bank of Ghana for. But what you say? Esa, Oma, Obia, and you say, and you be haunting number, say, on my babek, Abemomo come on my bacassa. But what you say? And now, Asamako Diana Afina, Asamba, this time, no, a canoe, a move from $400 million to $1.7 billion. I say, and what she? And I could pay war. IMF reporting. And IMF reporting this, you know. And IMF for the team, no more. Church was, sir, figures, you know. I had the moon from somebody there, but the Mao, my Bank of Ghana, and then one for no more. It's a more no more rival, say, you know. It is IMF numbers, say, no, say, there's attack on the IMF. People are attacking IMF, say, oh, my, say, and then cash. Yeah, the university moon is there. Brand new teach him. Extra Ghana for. Na Ghana for inya GDU. Because once I want to say chili moa, that you which chili.
5: Team would that.
2: Dabby. And now, Sadiway, and this is for they can't run away with the two. Okay, because they say no, a bayer idea, a bayer, but to also serve for the campaign. Because Obiyan Mujaka. Minimum salty damage and I say, Opian, you won't move a jack. Because people who are, and then I cost you a moment, so I value on myself. I become a. Now, I also say, a group of you know, you see, and two wa. Da. Once a chroma or chroma nomina, Mutaka, Honorable, and Eminia Haruna, Honorable Haruna, Education Minister.
5: Yeah,
2: I've read it. Omekana, say, Yama Yoko ne, Ada security agencies, and ne court, and ne chua, ne amount, onerous bills, ne ada, dear, just say, Ojo ma be any. What's Omekano? I'm a fool be unfun of you. What's that? A friend of my catcher, Sammy, if you say, Sammy? Yanton go to Moka. Now, why here?
6: That's what I can't.
2: That's you know. Why we bail? Why are ultimate MET bail conditions?
5: Well,
2: my man, you see, what can I say, man? What say? I say some million people. Then a man command is our response. Now, what can I say? We are astonished. Must say astonishedness. Maybe what? Then a man be man. Hey, you to come on my Mr. Cilia Dapo. I go for you and Sika. Then I'm just scanning on 1 second, you know. Police station call report to
5: you.
2: I miss your monkey be that.
5: If you're done here, sir.
2: Some of you feel the tone, no, can ya say my mother's or more brother? Nana Kufuado. Some of you feel Nana Kufuado, Kwaje will be bribed 40,000 to keep him in his position. Obi a public servant as a civil servant, you know. Was in a coup, Minnesota, or do not. Was in Nana Kufuado, I do bribe 40,000. Dollars, the free Nipano. Hey, a penny for a branch a whole more kumha. Oh, but who say, Obia and fa a taxi be a man of sudden, then say, Bia, unia evidence and our evidence and I say, they took it like a also, what unia back or we are media and German mover says, Savakai. What can send me to no so? I was a book, I shin. Catch us, Massa. I dare walk out to me in good upon who feels
5: Yeah.
2: Now, we are young man, I feel now, oh, a day.
6: Oh, bra.
2: It's 1 year that you be the bayo, yapa. On say, inina, senina, eh? On say, edibaton soa, on say, say, and a crew, us welcome. Etimina, be pia, oh, ye piano. So, you know,
1: Right. Yen to aso na yen ko yen next topic. Quickly, yeah, we would have five minutes each. But yen listener back when it was same car. I mean, it's only fair. The contribution on your gold board, as him.
6: Oh, mami musa question you. Sir, obi extort money from me. A criminal. And then a mimi mumu main call report to my police my yen channel. Nemo. Maybe they didn't learn a mokika. Some can't see any pan mumuna and consume me. Mentias you. It just say ye. Some chances when I answer the man in the home. To wear them, my total mamma, so much.
1: But I say, Ose mea confo. And so on can't you police. A branch be up and I will be his car, that's why I bebo chrono. Now say me, I will say assemble, and what they are saying, my chicken, because me won't call report. I mean, it just doesn't add up. A honest and it doesn't add up. But you fear no, so now,
2: yeah, a sharp comment on what the man just said. And the comment crop us this year,
1: right?
2: Also, say, ah, now they say, I'm a report to me. It's telling us a lot of people are omon kasa ah omuti echira omuti a drink to mutrimu pa
1: correct
2: e bini di papa as any bro say it you know may fa Ghana for say Ghana for
0: ejimi their silence and just omujimi new what's going on.
1: Well, young call your next topic so quickly. Na yeah, sorry. So, said national elections for the NPP Basso, and so far, me who a year, Emiro Hanka, your call listening, but Bakwa man for AD Hunkomopa, and they said, Chairman, wound to me, do say, or de fiasi, you say, the supporters, and I said, the teacher will be akoje a year forms on his behalf. About phobia, because I was like, no, be all them there. Is he saying I eat me, ma? Obi Koje forms. It won a name. Sana chess saying as a party, no, it did. And you made your group be say. Honorable, why didn't you know?
0: Well, the Kaka Krebi now made me find a yabby. The woman said, my yanty, yes, then call for I withdraw.
1: Okay.
0: Maybe I'm an empty because I said, the issue we can't say. Omo de Biaba out say, Omdom support, Ekoma. John Bodu. That's what I may be out a commodity.
1: But officially, I'm on trial.
0: Me just say, Omaka, maybe, sir. I mean, and we have no issues as in your mask and team members
1: say,
0: yes. And you was in the confound, I can't be, sir. There's a woman can be, sir, quickly in the back of our own to say, Untuman Langas and Yuno Home. On Langas and Yuno Home. There will be a compassor, Mandela, the common common with children, if it was or the idea. Party no one to say it. Say a quenya who say will be and what teach ma, it was our quan so. On to mean study with your party no, and his own boo, and be ma. Say Vivian knew all party in the mremu, ya, insin the quan dia, and right. Then was a party no one bramu, or more she be a chess will be a ya, no what come war, a grammar war, a bambra home. And say, would him be depend your party no more, party if you work, sir. Now in Untimanas, I advise no. No one shiny says, oh ye.
1: But so far we won't list no and then call for more call for various positions. Near here na a young one and then near now full say at this moment they're home here.
0: Well, a party called a contest, a democratic institution. Obey all quite say, O Coson Hove. Jenny dear may no mean contest be a weaver than Zumfata. A party in my quince will be a OG to Muse or Pesse or base several parties or capacity be a Ubiano or to be called. Omo ko vetin ese vetin ni ni firmo na onwo hu ni level na se sa sabredi e mimi nko ka obi ayise bia nko let them go because am na ma kwai say obi opese ko be ko tesi bi o kona vetin yi na na yi no
1: oni public ni nya adwen se am edin bi o ma bobo te se na na komia sami crab ni some other names some patches omo na nko mun tin echi na mun be omo bo party no echi do omo munye advices to eye leadership a eba.
0: Possible, Remeka say, oh, say, and nipper, it do be a while or so, the same, and it didn't be on moi. I was says so much,
1: yeah.
0: And that was for power, no advice, no mark on my advice, no mount. And that was so, all convert investments with MP for someone who anything wrong, no more. Fine, because a democratic right or more. so much contest be in terms of men can was in pain. The more says in home, a DBA both free best and one free hako half free hako avra on one and Yanza. And he also might advise you and public remaker and call and convert your crowd and a partner or want me and your criticism. Maybe any way is more quadia, partner to me on way. Name all more cobinos who will advise you. Woman who say, my son partner need beard to baby. Now, I yet me fear a community beer, and then the bottom was be a matrancy. Also, we could be a fine. And the master can say, when you phone no moon, as soon party none or man or combination. I was a gun at the car. Oh, call my moment, and maybe I did a minister and be desired as we did, and as we equal positions. O monk as a day be. Momayan treachery now, if you call. I had him inside the New York. It's been in time to say, Semblance will be quiet in democratic right. Nemo party no fese, obo and brandy city quire, or man vetu no mium film, and human influence on Mosombokubia, or more moko trouble name Hunu, now Omunyan de Fatam for more man. Now may you quick a about a you know me AV, Nefa Bank of Ghana canon. There's one issue about Kamas man, send a man who called Plaza Tesoro, a exchange rate in a year you know, a artificial, a manipulated, and to Muton go nueno, a bo motono no. 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omo hwa sam ka.
1: I think so. I don't see a salient point power with Pija.
0: Yeah.
1: So far, come on, you didn't know. A home mail.
0: Yeah. And then you call Bomotes on a bright, your mass in bath for near your productivity. Now, go quiet on your tonal say, yeah, two bone macosura. What do you call the Bahas your basis? Sitting swatty.
1: It's your back, I say, gold border, say me, revealed the various pecks of our economy.
0: Exactly. That's it. And tell me, so cool board, all person who never can answer, she go cool board, cuckoo, a coffee to music and son. Sit in the bar for mono, say, Carmo Ton Cocono Munano. Or the Banabas Samba City, the Manam said, Sidney, and now the Yedon and Abba for Munino, who in the contour of Sidia, Uber Chia Cocoa Cano. Or so for such cuckoo bones, or tis our, or can walk up a that's how it is.
1: Uncle Aya Kufia Palonia Fury.
2: I came out to media any day. Minion T. Sabia or my redraw there, but said a senior canon. Fine. So my redraw is also good.
1: I think so far, Yamehun said, Waredraw a day, ne support, a money on any running a year, Gordon.
2: Gordon, okay.
1: Yes, or say, or no, a redraw now, what a miracle, say,
2: okay.
1: Yes, for communications director.
2: Okay. And I think it's the best. Both of them can work together.
1: So probably, I think the deputy, you know. It's
2: by appointment.
1: And he may assure say we near obviously obey appointing.
2: Maybe I know the next person, but any them say na collective in Omoye, Omunyanesian or more appointed.
1: Okay.
2: But Ebeboa, because Omunyina should be on board and work together. So the Machano, but to me, Eddie and say a contestia. Eka mepe.
1: Adey.
2: Se mrebientia. Se party position.
1: Yeah.
2: It's not a parliamentary. Mm. And a presidential. Mm. And on a bia, you might say se bia se unisa or kaones ane mani amano. And you know. But the thing is that ono utumine nemuno demune die. He was a target. Because they saw him so beti miya by a national chairman. Until deliberately, no, they have to put him there. And you know, or when you cry now, may so say, any idea, Umbijana Manaba.
1: Obey national chairman, Abraham Fanatu Makafu, say, Obeha.
2: And they saw it. They saw it. Because Omen, you say, oh, no, you're a gentleman, sir. Ah, Baba, they said, DBM, Penifoni, be too gentle. No? Because you see, the next 2028 election, you know, and gentility, as him. I got to know, so quite gentleman, gentleman. You be careful, so. Oh, he'll be aggressive. Ah, no, no, what says, ah, vigilantism, nada, no, chassis. Because this time around, there's so much mean, much more for more.
1: What you want for say?
2: Omo hiyo mupa.
1: That's when the oye sa nede sa vigilante.
2: Ah, na de, and this omgu, omgu omu die. Na de, chinao de, this omgu die.
1: Mas omgu na ne e wrong and chese on su taso.
2: Debi yo na se de, a yi se bi ya.
1: You must move as a better
2: position. And then omu ne some power. Omu ne some power. Omu ne some power. Number power, dear, dear.
1: Did you trust them new?
2: Now, don't know what you're buying the money on your idea. Now, what about our big out here? As some of four more. No more guided police station, my woman.
7: Land here.
2: Uche. So, if yeah, if they are, some to me supporters, and I say, more, the most support to my John Bordua, I support it.
1: Are
2: they? Yeah, because the more bit my said, you man.
1: See, you are gentleman. So, yeah, last week in our kind.
2: Hey, see, we need gentleman at you. 2028 elections, net gentleman, gentleman, as a move.
1: I'm cast to be on your gentleman, and then I'll
2: also gentleman for no say, oh, I'll be on my same, and Pemmy was same, oh, Munya Betrayes, the Pan versus Uncle Fonibino. Oh, say, oh, no, no, Motumobo, oh, Mamunya, sir. 2028 elections, and yet Mamunya, sir, oh, Monche, W, a aggressive. Uche, and not dear so mo because and this is for any go phobia mum by say mo a baby to me from the mo. It yes someone yet day. Oh be BM. Eti much of my phone so much me no be obey to me I mobilize woman. I'm a police station be I'm a general my rest will be a team snatch boss on Venani. Now when you much of my folk echo she soldier for a police station. Obuasi wa hu. Aha. 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
1: Oshe bebiya ye du. Eni bebiya yasi ye du in politics.
2: Aha. 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
1: Sanye me ye di bemwa. Of course,
2: Now you move on as a people. Etie buy na burger bulldogs omuguno, invisible omuguno, data omuguno, omugugu ni nyina se de be a ene ye nyem machuma sembia o baabia. Ba fe de ye ko to ba dia na and this for the no mudasu jinem. Uti, your friend might trick you. It is saying, no, we are unaware MPP leader, and I saw MPP party no year. Now, one tis our grown as you say, some matuma forno, Usunya bia. Now, Beno say, oh, test con for no quarter trauma. Test for no mutuaco chocho. Nemum, say a boy, then who buy an idiot.
7: It's a member.
2: Exactly. And I remember as a so much warm.
7: Or the quiz keys.
2: Oh, that's it. A so much warm, Nesabia, Momunum by Edgemon, we are no majawom. A so much warm. Na, or more to warm. No, Musa, a drumbeam will be an almost so moye. Na, that you also are some quine. So the Machano. It's a wound here, meaning I know there. Don't want you so much my.
1: Why mona home, Wuma, Obekasanka, Ness or Motanchenka.
2: Oh, me and Fisher Munina obia qualifies obi to me at departing him. Nemum, chairmanship, no dear. So, won't to mean what the idea? I'll go for John Wood.
1: Okay.
2: Aha, no dear. I'll obia or go to about to me to Benny BDS so or Junior Patin on. Patin first.
1: What's ye, Wache Jaco Casa?
2: On why gentleman? Why gentleman? Or no, no diplomacy in a bay, oh, you see, you know. This is not, you know, matter. What did I say? It's not, you know, matter. Oh, that's what Kasa Meme means.
1: That's what Kasa Meme
2: means. Debbie. Ono de se o se brofo na no ka. Oh, you know, you got to do this, you got to do that, you know, those things. Yeah, problem catch ka bi bechre e mranten wo fo mo no no.
5: Ti jombo edu na ebetin aka sa.
2: Exactly. So why be pain? O tama e dia foko musi nchan no. So many the power party ni ba power.
5: Yeah.
2: It won't always experience. And now, o se e jombo edu. Why youth organizer pain? National youth organizer. Why national organizer? Why general secretary? Acting general secretary. So I major. It you know, at least when him a pobium when him bebia. It you know fresh ah or qua gurunim. Macho utie. Why young man so among them also on a young womb.
5: Well,
2: it was so money say oh but me a yen is what you know between ya here. Oh but you may pa. It you know if you say or no or man opportunity so on ya. Obetwa ye adwuma no.
5: Ola foku nso em pusu kakra.
2: Parfoku on it boche jakon omo ye pa. On parfoku ni boche jakon ye pa. O se parfoku e gentleman pa.
5: But the level of experience asa emranti ya na se
2: o se parfoku se o basha tama o be chairman ni se akufado born henya kakra no mu epuja di sinchen. So the me chairman. Nti o wa be ya ndi sifo no ahun wo. Omo nso o etwa bo no buga mana amana a
5: o ji ni se wusua
2: lessons. Well, fine. But the thing is that right now, the himself will be to my. Me mum di me mean to be. Me mum. Se be to me catch such the MPP for mum ako to abani ye dia. No matter you say, ombe so mo. I win it next election.
5: Yeah.
2: Ombe niya bread dia. Ombe niya ubia or che agoranasi from grassroots. So I just say, where the niya say ye presenting my gentleman be a minute dia din anymore. Oh, the Michelin. You prepare what you grass root in a say. Ah, we'll be to know my call. Sa level.
5: Right. Yeah, I say, Honorable Obin Techi, by Samson, His Excellency, Percival Kofi Akpalu, and now Otain and King. I don't pay a ha any adage you made yen in Komonina, ABC. But Yenjina, so na yen fa akunye and wish a happy birthday and koma oboya, or a church member, or Kingsword family. We free a year on Yame, Chiame, Samo, Labi, Jima. And a sorry many na almost say happy birthday and come out or boy out yame and koswa inshana on te washim. I feel so no happy birthday and come out a year. The caring wife of Honorable Akwesi Appiah. Your assembly member of Asokwa Extension Electoral Area. And T and a year birthday. Happy birthday to the wife of Honorable Akwesi Appiah, assembly member for Asokwa Extension Electoral Area. And also a year Achu Logozu. The birthday. Happy birthday, Achu. Yes, Achu. A one solid technician. Pa Achu. Nyame Nkoswa na Unshra na Usika Nemra Bibri. Happy birthday, Achu Logozu. Shen the picture no is serious on say. As a way a picture I mean was Achu ISO or fairness kakra. Happy birthday, Achu. Yamin Shaw. Well, Anopay, so be here phone, called Jolly Phone. So we're doing Prempe the 2nd Street, right adjacent the Kufo Clinic, and up see the old A-Life supermarket. So be phone, ebe chama, phone, ebe boy, juma, bunze phone, idiye, mantumi si kanchi, ne, phone, papa, ena metoye, enti sa phone, no die, ubinyane seswo, ewo, eye Jolly Phones. Jolly Phones or no or we do would do a yaku for clinic kwa in Chemuha a ho and or for a chief Igwe Sisia on 0246 823 630 0246 823 630 Aha and I didn't come on in ABC Sia Shell Obekoswa it's a pure 95.7 FM Eka Ekoba Multimedia Eho. Alexis the godson, the working light, bro. Koso ni ti abra ye juma non to hain ento e ye ujume die a udi so. Na nkomode be nene die emu shampa. 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On PO95.7 FM of Ekoba Multimedia. Yeah, from Mr. Boko Joseph Boy, a big thank you going out to the production team led by Evans Osei Bonsu, Gregory, Menu, Sansona, Adjoesia Majwa Bruni, Boyang, DJ Website, Alaji Unox, and Nick the Peaceman were on technical duties. Have a beautiful day. Alexis the Godson is up next with Working Light.

0: Good morning, good morning, good morning. 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
1: Hey, let's go.
0: And a call by 95.7. Hey. I know what to say. Ejume me to say, Abrabu me to say, and boom to say. Ozoro ya uchi umwe, uchi onaimu, uchi onsem, bibi ya koboko, bibi ya unlocky. Baby ya unlocky, dear. Hey. Because, the ama mi buisa se ne se, obi die. 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Mene mobi swame heya. One in Crawford, Correbo, Memendana Joe. Almighty didn't come on. Champions League, Hana Jubre. Nano den den den, Onubia didn't come on. The team are winning. Okodru, few crown, our friend, for a boys, boys, say, Groom Crawford. And Eddie Mutima no man sound. Crawford, you, Bruno.
1: Are you ready, everybody?
0: It's in 5 a.m. Now, Gusu updating the WhatsApp status. Jesse, oh no, ni team are winning at all room crop form. 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
1: Are you ready?
0: Yani ya juara nopa. 24th of August, 2026. Been watching, I'm Akwaba. This is Pio and Akwaba, Medina de Alexis, the Godson. Good morning, we are with you till one. Better next channel, so you have a bon, come on, you be din, come on, you be seeing.

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0: No, no, me say, but I could assume to be a TV fridge, let's animal. Be any banner share or shop wall. 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
1: Okay.
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0: na wo de na wa ji store gu na no da so gu
1: o te ho Mama Kiamo. Eddie Costono. Obu on my nim set shop near DJ dia. Minim said DJ Jenny Mau Alexis shop. And two ba tadiano. One on the chatting and tell one now about him side and toy in po. Unim says idea and toy, but on one quack or jet. Our old shop one with the many panic they call
0: Abra Ubi.
1: Abra was idea and he bought nothing on him, sir. May Baba Jeffrey one with the brainy pana and for so about a beer, TV near beer 4,000. Okay, any member GM for so I be and come a boss being 700. No, not 2700. Only shop. Una said trying to cabo swimmy beer. Now, what's the name Pono? Ya one yama or do my found on Yaman or box, you know, shall see a beer beer box, bebre name gumbio.
0: I didn't know.
1: Or my products near the damn name gum. Workers near ya ton a box is necessary. That is a fact, dear question, no.
0: So, Oniamano,
1: yes,
0: our box, ma,
1: yeah,
0: we sign at 2 years, we sign at 2 years,
1: yes. Bebrena, near money, bebre, gugu shop, one of my, and did them, say, why on a shop box in him? Dear question, no, I own a shop box in him, say, a key in a set in a box, ma, Monsa, send for 5 boxes, no, be a mu, beb, omu be a ma, omu chama to TikTok. Na ehwe video se benyane wo mo a omu box sisi wa onim se me wo enye ma we wo honom ba sa na ema na ni shop wo
0: obeba box ndi sisi wo no
1: box ni si wo kama kama kama but ade na dem ni dem
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1: Okay.
0: Enti wo bechre. To invoice no more. 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
0: 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May Baba be our one anchor, say, Connie shop, no, a year two.
1: Okay.
0: 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Or this list in a manner was ah, a folk, or coher, dandy, and your man or more twins, and yes, as he can, or no, maybe dino, ho. 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
0: o han ni Christo ni no
1: me kan ah say wo shop or any business. 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
0: Alexis, Omum go shop when you be a quasole. 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Will you cry and plenty because of a sorrow in any county? That will be real.
1: Sadio.
0: Alexis, may say all moon in our quasole will be on my fun that you might because of a sorrow on any county. Nano cry nang and will be on the quasole quite a man fun that you won't da.
1: Ah.
0: Obi ane ne kwa sorry. 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
1: okay ebi so lifestyle
0: ebi mu lifestyle mo papa me say young guy was his so young girl was his so a year juma. I you two have cut as in cities and carry for 17 promos. I found home bay.
1: Okay,
0: I can't find home. It will be too many bibini. No, na juma, why you trying to cast this and risky? No, kuta 10,000 phone. 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Because open new release about was so kotobi. 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Me see, me wo adwuma bi Alexis we December on and credit in pod my 11. 11 no. 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
1: Don Maminti away, Meba Maminti in Tiwi.
3: Alexis Michelle, a Alexis living to me, the BBC. Hey, I sent up an actor and I work on home. Mirahu, hey, magazine. Shoes boys, niggas, name of home. Wait time. Thousand a rumor him, but food won't talk to about on. No, come. Be a living witness, make a tomb of one or bear hobble bear five. Now, so Missy BT so run us. A man first carrying uncle, which I would do if I'm a hotel deal with him.
4: Good morning, Alexis. How are you? Everyone, Nikki, for one thing. Come on, I'm with you. Yeah, because I'm trying to get that. And I said, before I'm going to be Ghana, but you can make me supply drinks. Now, I want to see what's going on. Come on, I'm going to be. It's me, come on, Yama. No, I'm going to be. Come on, Yama. I'm going to say, I'm going to be. One of the boys, no, I'm going to be. Yama, I'm going to say. I'm going to say, Great Sajuma, die, Omu Kuomoro, Omu Kuomo, Papa, Papa, Oma, Omu Kuo, the Tabas and Romu Honomo. Yeah, guys, boys, whom we doing so. Allegedly, a serious
1: Cotano, Wow.
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0: daytime won't mean quite so you much as a mao quine.
1: Okay.
0: And it'll be so quack would dear be a bear 2 days or honum. A juman quano moque, forest won't mean coffers and sun, sun, massa adana, yes, and one way, o qua bregu.
1: Had it been wretched about?
0: Oh, yes.
1: Eh.
0: O kindness, oh, my betrayal. It be quite true. Oh, yeah, Nanti.
1: Do I then who's any bear what's your macassa?
0: You want to omogain, I and take us a beer. Now let's be by Nanti for 30 minutes and son of Bedru Biao. Cassabe, dear car, no, the megaphone crying a cassabetti. A man for Unru. Maybe it's not cookas, as you say, I own. Oh, yeah, oh, yeah, oh, yeah, my mess, I was say, a hambinus car. What can be a cookonis, what would you say?
1: O cousin Munus car,
0: ha, Sikawa, aha. A be a great
1: now cookoo, no
0: cookoo, no cookoo. Yes, ebi commande spirit Alexis. Bibi o wiase. Me na menye sa na manini, but bibi o wiase.
1: Ano no okoso du enu mu so na na waka keke.
0: Ye ni ni eh na Alexis, galam say for no ebi imagine nti. Wa be fasika de wa ba no kwa koso koko de enima be wo so be deceive no.
1: Sa. Obi nya powers um.
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1: Oh.
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1: Sika ma.
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0: Debbie. 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
1: No, Winska.
0: Debbie. 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
0: 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Uni any capron or the bark on Homa. 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That never sight all.
1: Scarban, who knows Sako
0: Fasica by one or say.
1: Now, Ba said, be Uniska, Oja or Hoka will be a cogena boss. I don't know when your scars make of us our banner.
0: Well, I'm saying you on four don't say, may Anna, Ebiana. Obi bet mamma, Obi be whom she says, ah, DJ Gardian, who have a fool. J 5,000 she see, and I'm a menonda. J 10,000 I'm a menonda.
1: O tu ya man na one na. Benye one na ntna.
0: Debe o fili. 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Tale na shwe dey come on. Me so me ba be say me wo sika me ba be twa be twa ntna me so ma be ya dey me so me. 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E be free floating o honom.
1: Am for say
0: floating player. So floating o timi ko ba bia.
1: Na say obi akure sika, ono asa bi o nya best bra. But Udi skata tana
0: no. Yeah, agenda ni agreement no.
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0: Yeah.
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1: and I don't know if you can on TikTok say so our girlfriend and our yiri no say our ye business be on aduane ton and our ye bibi ogalam say site am aye mun show
0: ja no ene ni nyae
1: enye say our ye me na show keke
0: da bi da bi ja no
1: are
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1: oh Jesus I already you
0: obi be ni be da
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0: crying but I was say ampa no is ambulance but machine ba konso the ambulance
1: any ambulance of any
0: debi that ko ho me ba be say okwan a Guinea for na fa so the machine be ru o man rim any kwan o mo fa so o mo de o ma dwene Guinea for say o think e che o mo nyina come fa so o mo de o ma dwene e BT Ghana for at that time me ba be chere o
1: okay, now it's a new machine. I'm going to buy borders. You know,
0: machine be raw mining. Mono, a crown of fast home, you ride and sass to quiet you. That's my rabbit show.
1: I was here, Kenny Rose Internet Solutions. May I was in Krogumi? Kenny Rose Internet Solutions. I was here, Yabwana Yama, O Internet. I trust I will be to me, who host the whole hotel. Mwa mwusi si hostels a hudwe ne kambuzi a hudwe mwenye na anu kanirusi wababe installation ni mawa busume and a Utiaka dedicated a journey and a Saya Unlimited. And Sanda, yes, our bosom has to know what you are renew. And your growth with Yibia, why your pan him say, would it be troublesome 2 weeks, Nasa, Obia and Yau? Make any rules in my Abbey of ye. My Abbey. A six one is you know. May call Master Mamma in America. 0208-282-810. 0208-282-810. Kenny Rose, Internet Made Easy. Don 77 and anything come on. Sam means some trade man was out here. Ding near my bibri. Run near my bibri, my bon come over brain. This is a gas in the new rust sectors, bibri. I just see a chin in him. And on common be over. Announce a juma pan where ye be. Beridia on one uncle Piska Crana. I said, Inquirani be quiet, and it's come a cabby of boy. And after just see the new room, what could be Nina ba. Sorry, I'm sorry, I'm not 12. Now, I don't know, I didn't know 12.
0: Oh, mommy, way be. I say motona yes sinibino
1: moto. Okay.
0: Yes. Intino medija medi good genim say ya. Nang wisina ebano. Machine am use no bionim machine ibiano. Satam name is 2-3 tis what if I say. Sana
1: moto sina ebano.
0: Yes. Upunu machine. I say ubi puno drone su plu machine.
1: Self you na de quiet.
0: Yes, and on our day kotwas asness we detected one name say guinea phone de bay no.
1: Then the better baby a good
0: one. No, a bed detecting machine good na no a cotton waffa.
1: No a cotton waffa, say.
0: A detective, etro, a beer, a share, obo from Drew Base, ya been ya good no. To both from Drew out there, when you have a vibrate you was make us out was
1: MVP, a ma be ma lambia.
0: A bo, a Drew, I be a pain, pain, pain, pain, pain, in 2 times, say, Anna, what a fire bones, say a bo a bones and an escanoe. Good new bone inside.
1: Ooh.
0: Yeah,
1: do pull some machine.
0: Yes,
1: I feel no, I don't want
0: to be at the way befa. She could be at the way at the moment now. The good news is, she could be at the way be picking up. Then another commission by bachelor,
1: and Galamzin as will beat me a farmer and a duck with me. I say,
0: oh, Obuan will beat me, ya, Ebia. Say 10 bi o bet menya to aso say bi within 2 months the everyday bi a 10 bi 10 bi 10 bi 10 bi
1: 1 million Ghana cedis
0: yes. Every blessed day
1: e won asase ba ko
0: asase ba ko so
1: wo yesa no fa sa 1 month 2 months 3 months
0: galam say na yekoye adwuma tu a man bi ka teacher ni a ono wa akwa 2 years no wa 2 years no de cha ban
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1: sanos we bo mu no no
0: that be gold, rare we bet my far rare gold
1: like
0: hey
1: e bo mu
0: yeah you learn how you cry and yes ka keto unu hi anda
1: sa
0: it be be be be
1: so we been good to say me van say of funny synthesizer say any pan we bet me the abo bra kakra
0: so be comfort to say o camera and synthesizer
1: me kan wo phone you cry sa
0: hey now we na say want me
1: yes pure gold
0: pure gold awan ya matter be naturally uko pure na fire say want me am bra e wo say aban na che no o jelu
1: ah are your value sa o
0: analysis good
1: ma so be mu da be na minim ne value
0: good as same near count
1: usuma asa de ya na na we bi bia e ho na very smooth
0: ah
1: wan as our
0: sin efa ankasa
1: now was seeing good.
0: Yes,
1: yeah, obi
0: yes,
1: na dealer bi na ma mi so bi
0: yes na omwo mu no mo bro masters no na se won se video bi liki ya na ya bo bi to ya wura no na officer ankasa akobo ni to enia ma bi pre wo
1: and so wa out to good no so e human
0: o da won now
1: so
0: anytime bi abiti ma wo
1: eh
0: anytime bi abiti mi wo
1: fans e kro bi a mo tu galam say na or your buyer, good dealer, or cronyman, or life cries in danger.
0: Or life in, just a time be a one na moa, just a nyan easy mao.
1: Sa.
0: Ama kukumi ni pape bebe.
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0: allege say kuro ni ewo mo bi obi hetia ya ti o ah say allege say ko pie good bi so nyi sika ketwa
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1: back to back.
0: 247. 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Alex who ramu utua 500 cedis, bi tua 1000 cedis. 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
1: Abuzia. I was saying gumio. Colgate Nature Fest 2026. You see, I tell you, they are brought with you Colgate, and they are chosen. Colgate, who do you choose? You are Colgate Charcoal, you are Colgate Turbo. For posting, you be choosing. Now, also, so you fit now, no more crooning and soon, mama, not be beyond Coyet. I was the American Common Bessiner, a beard out for the part two, Baba, because I was singing at me. Said, they all can I see movie be on my house, or who movie be now? Rebels be woman, say it was a cartel be just like a buy. Only be answer, okay, can you?
0: That could maybe be a deal who changed your watchy.
1: Right. Down 77 Media, TikTok, right?
0: Fantastic.
1: You follow
0: TikTok, your official.
1: And come on, say, I would new home.
0: Yeah, I mean, do you all? And do all. Meme Cassa Metanasa sent me a book, Galam saying, come on. And yes, sir, Obi, my current TikTok, and my personal experience. And I may say, my ebi.
1: Is it wajai?
0: Oh, da kola.
1: Oboka.
0: Oh, be a better, oh, be sure TikTok was say, ne master no wussy kappa, is any master than no corinth any.
1: Obisu to me, I'm saying, Yano.
0: Obisi, see, eh? O busano, so a mouth 200 is no yamawa, or rea.
1: But wakoye bienes,
0: why bienes, he got to talk car, says, see, fiat on tongue.
1: And I've never heard the intake to me, but
0: that could be this uncommon.
1: Yes, I was here. Then I make a choice. I say I was here, woman, because common in view of many the Alexis, the godson, also until the moon show now on count, sir, only at night. Because I was in the argument because. Come on, it's Don 77 Media. I'll wait me a corner subscribe and I watch it. The oil will be a Mr. Kosiman Tis Sapon. Good afternoon again. Again, good afternoon. I mean, can't win you now. No, maybe you can cry. No, say that. Say, if you do, baby, just say. Me pe produce obey you maybe I'm in a same way. You have crammy. May I be a mitia, Miss Arrenum, dear? I ask him, guess yes, obey any day. All right, I was here, yes, see, Medina de Alexis, thank you very much. Arade Aduma, Yanobesan, Asia, a bill, God willing, tomorrow. Select us a ban upon obey, be no besa, be bill. I be sure to take over. DJ Lama, DJ website, Omina, I become. Producers are born named Mighty Jumedi Bro Alhaj Yunus Mohammed. Alhaj Yunus Mohammed. Bonnie, Pastor Nick, DJ website. 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

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How was your weekend?

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Utia Pure Music Connection, your friend with the famous Abisha. Said you win him on. I will be to me the inspirational song. Afa, I have WhatsApp line 0240929283. I'm in connecting with the TA. And that's a motivational song for this week, you know. I will be to me the Afa 0240929283.

Say, do you understand? I'm a tissa track, Yanama, who said, Nawachi or coming home. Be a may be a never calling him. Be a bay, okay. Once we are me beside a drew Monday, say, and you're banned out here. Who said, be a bay, friend, be a bay, okay. Your voice note for fire, WhatsApp line 0240929283. I mean, connect to Netty, our PO 957.

0: KBU or do Mose do Monday send out to Satraki for ficking out alongside Sakodia Half Mercy Remix. What's what is Satraki and Onsen? Now watch your Yasimui Bibia Abefa. Ain't your voice note we?
1: Hello, Giga Bishop. Good afternoon. Chef Shanku, Neka say, Abdano Chef Shanku. And I make a say, because I feel mango down. And you man, me person who this have been crying. Monday, he say, Sikane Bema, Amachi Bebe. We be some God bless. CJ, and our pawn. And okay.

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1: Boss, good afternoon. And we had your moment in Japan. Mr. Anima Mitsia, not Makuma Tommy, me bay, Resoma, Timamo Abamu, a bay, Resoma, Timba, so it's my Obama. That's a far. And I may have one of you in a Mitsia with him. And then you are Possetta, you are Obama, Makuma Tommy. That's it.

Wonso anyumba ne do Monday out here. Unhu se normal be ye. 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
1: A bishop. That is. Oh boy, Juma. Monday, special song. Pablo Kwamna, be a quamami. Pabon is saying, I mean, dear Kwamma will be on our chair singing, you know, or some year baby singing. I mean, dear Kwamma will be a real Tiabua, UK, Wolverhampton. 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